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Hey little bird, fly away home, your house is on fire, children are alone. She flipped a book about Ellen Morgan's head, and I'm stepping on the devil's tail across the stripes.

I'm in the corner on a pouring rain. 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The house is on fire, children are alone. Hey, little bird, fly away home.

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But baby, please listen up. We don't have much time. Don't tell this secret. Oh. Listen to me. You better sit down and listen. It's a confidential

It's our private investigation. But baby, please listen. We don't have much time. Don't tell the secret of mine.